their clouds chase everyone from the place. Come on with the rain, I've a smile on my face.

0: La musica parla al cuore. Sei su Romantica.
1: I heard people say that too much of anything is not good for you, baby.
2: Oh, well, well.
1: But I don't know about that. There's many times that we love, we share love and made love. It doesn't seem to me like it's enough. This is just not enough. That's just not enough. Oh, baby. My baby.